I can't forget. Our two hearts met breathlessly. Your arms open wide and close me inside. You took my lips, you took my love so tenderly.

0: hell and damnation. And the worst thing of all is we need something. We need it fast. I'm out.
1: What'd you do with